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She's a perfect 10, but she wears a 12. 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She could be sweet 16.

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